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1: Fellas, I'm ready to get up and do my thing. I want to get into it, man, you know. Like a sex machine, man. Moving, doing it, you know. 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One, two, three, four.

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0: Come on, get up.
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2: I don't really even know where to begin, or even really what to do. 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

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Call me a bad girl. What you say, girl?

Você está na melhor companhia. Rádio Exclusiva Berlanda. You're just like my favorite song going round and round my head. Like my favorite song going round and round my head. 5 days on the

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Get on up. 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Stay on the scene. Get on up. I like a sex machine. 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
1: 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Long numbers, everybody's here. Hey, what's going on, man? 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